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0: Are you excited about being a new grandmother?
1: Of course I am. A little intimidated, too.
0: Why?
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0: But, Mom, you did great with me.
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1: 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But 12.5 million children are still totally unvaccinated. Rotary knows we can find them. 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See? It can be done. And the results are worth it. Let's ensure that all children grow up safe from preventable diseases.
2: 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From the National Weather Service, mostly clear tonight with a low near 51 degrees. It'll be sunny tomorrow with the high near 77. And for tomorrow night, mostly clear with a low near 56.
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0: 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Stay tuned. 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
0: 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Checking your forecast from the National Weather Service, mostly clear tonight with a low near 51 degrees, sunny tomorrow with a high near 77, Thursday sunny with a high near 84.
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0: 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From the National Weather Service, sunny today with a high near 77 degrees. For tonight, mostly clear with a low near 56. Sunny tomorrow with a high near 84. On Friday, mostly sunny with the high near 86.
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0: 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Taking a look at your forecast from the National Weather Service. Sunny today with a high near 77 degrees. Mostly clear tonight with a low near 56. Tomorrow, sunny with the high near 84.
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0: 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Sunny today with a high near 77 degrees. Sunny tomorrow with a high near 84. Mostly sunny Friday with the high near 86.
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4: 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From the National Weather Service, sunny today with a high near 77 degrees. For tonight, mostly clear with a low near 56. Sunny tomorrow with a high near 84. On Friday, mostly sunny with the high near 86.
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0: 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Thank you.
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0: 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Stay tuned. 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
1: 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Here's your forecast from the National Weather Service. Sunny today with a high near 77 degrees. Sunny tomorrow with the high near 84. Mostly sunny Friday with the high near 86.
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0: 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From the National Weather Service, sunny today with a high near 77 degrees. For tonight, mostly clear with a low near 56. Sunny tomorrow with a high near 84. On Friday, mostly sunny with the high near 86.
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0: 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Taking a look at your forecast from the National Weather Service. Sunny today with a high near 77 degrees. Mostly clear tonight with a low near 56. Tomorrow, sunny with the high near 84.
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0: 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Here's your forecast from the National Weather Service. Sunny today with a high near 77 degrees. Sunny tomorrow with a high near 84. Mostly sunny Friday with the high near 86.
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4: 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From the National Weather Service, sunny today with a high near 77 degrees. For tonight, mostly clear with a low near 56. Sunny tomorrow with a high near 84. On Friday, mostly sunny with the high near 86.
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1: 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Acoustic Scotty will play the Dockside Cafe every Tuesday from 6 to 9 p.m. Mount Joy will be at Jacob's Pavilion on Friday, June 5th. On Saturday, June 6th, the Musica presents Wake Magnolia, Northern Weather, Houdini's Code, Silicon Death Ray, and Wexford. 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
2: There's nearly 678,290,000 kids under 5 around the world. But what's so important about being 5? A lot, it turns out. Children who live to age 5 are twice as likely to reach adulthood. That's why vaccines matter so much. For 40 years, Rotary and partners have delivered vaccines globally. Like here, and even here. Impressive, right? But 12.5 million children are still totally unvaccinated. Rotary knows we can find them. Because when Rotary and Indian vaccinators looked for families at bus and train stations, used motorbikes, and trekked house to house, they lowered polio cases by 94%. See? It can be done. And the results are worth it. Let's ensure that all children grow up safe from preventable diseases.
0: 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Taking a look at your forecast from the National Weather Service. Sunny today with a high near 77 degrees. Mostly clear tonight with a low near 56. Tomorrow, sunny with a high near 84.
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0: 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Stay tuned. I've got your forecast coming up.
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0: 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Here's your forecast from the National Weather Service. Sunny today with a high near 77 degrees. Sunny tomorrow with a high near 84. Mostly sunny Friday with a high near 86.
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0: We're your voice of the Firelands, 95.3 WLKR. Martin Davis with you. Stay tuned for the morning show coming up next at 6. 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
1: Hi, this is Jim Rosenhaus with your Guardians update. Pitcher Gavin Williams will take the mound once again in New York tonight. He's off to a great start this season, and assistant pitching coach Joe Torres says one of the keys for Williams is to keep him in a good place delivery-wise.
2: Yeah, we're always working with Gavin, right? We're staying consistent. It's about some delivery maintenance with him. He throws so hard, right? So he has so much power in his arsenal, and his spin is so good that he can get away with things at times, right? And so even some of the outings where it's six innings, one run, it's probably not the best version of Gavin, right? But like, he has shown that he can bounce back and make adjustments, and he's doing a great job in game making those adjustments.
1: Guardians back at it against the Yankees in New York tonight. 7:05 first pitch, 6:35 airtime for Guardians warm-up. With your Guardians update, I'm Jim Rosenhaus.
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5: Good morning, I'm Josh Bowman. From the National Weather Service, today sunny with a high of 77. Mostly clear tonight, a low of 57. Now your local news. A pedestrian was struck and killed by two vehicles last night while walking on Route 250 near the Sandusky RV Park in Huron Township. The Sandusky Register says that a Wisconsin man was hit by a motorcyclist just south of Fox Road and then was hit again by an SUV. The motorcyclist was arrested as authorities say the motorcyclist had alcohol on his breath. A man from Sandusky is due in court in connection with the shooting death of another man on Sunday. According to the Sandusky Register, 28-year-old Tyler Cohen, who has a plea hearing slated for next Wednesday, faces a charge of murder. Cohen allegedly shot and killed a man whose body was found on Pearl Street in Sandusky on Sunday afternoon. It's that time of year to enjoy the outdoors, but don't let a tick hitch a ride home with you. As temperatures rise and outdoor activities increase, so does the risk of tick bites and tick-borne diseases. Huron County Public Health has some tips when it comes to ticks. They say to wear proper clothing, use tick repellent, avoid common areas where ticks live, check for ticks, and after returning indoors, take a shower or a bath as soon as possible. And the Wednesday night summer concert series presented by the GeoTrack Foundation begins tonight at 6:30 p.m. at the Norwalk Amphitheater at Vets Memorial Lake Park. The first band of the 2026 season will be a local favorite, Townline 26. The GeoTrack Foundation awarded a grant for over $13,000 to the Norwalk Park and Recreation Department to sponsor the entertainment for the 2026 Wednesday night summer concert series. In sports, big win for the Cleveland Guardians last night. They

That is Green Day with Waiting on Norwalk's Voice of the Firelands, 95.3 WLKR. It's 47 degrees outside right now at 6:10. Good morning. Melissa here in the studio with you. Johnny out today. So I am hanging out here, and I've got your random facts today. No one quite sure the origin of the tennis scoring system, how it came to be, but it's just been documented as far back as the 15th century. Yeah, ancient Roman gladiators were mostly vegetarian. Their diet consisted of barley, beans, and dried fruit. And those viral dot cakes that are, you know, all the rage right now, the main feature are those tiny sugar ball sprinkles. Well, they are called hundreds and thousands. So that is the name of those little sprinkle balls. And those are your random facts for this Wednesday morning coming up. I've got your new sports and your weather right now. I've got Big Thief, Incomprehensible.

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0: That is Melissa Etheridge. 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
0: 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From the National Weather Service, sunny skies today. We'll see a high near 77. Tonight, mostly clear with a low of around 56. More sunshine tomorrow with a high near 84 degrees. Right now in Milan at the Radio Ranch, it's 48.
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2: Good morning, I'm Josh Bowman. A pedestrian was struck and killed by two vehicles last night while walking on Route 250 near the Sandusky RV Park in Huron Township. The Sandusky Register says that a Wisconsin man was hit by a motorcyclist just south of Fox Road and then was hit again by an SUV. The motorcyclist was arrested, as authorities say the motorcyclist had alcohol on his breath. A man from Sandusky is due in court in connection with the shooting death of another man on Sunday. According to the Sandusky Register, 28-year-old Tyler Cohen, who has a plea hearing slated for next Wednesday, faces a charge of murder. Cohen allegedly shot and killed a man whose body was found on Pearl Street in Sandusky on Sunday afternoon. It's that time of year to enjoy the outdoors, but don't let a tick hitch a ride home with you. As temperatures rise and outdoor activities increase, so does the risk of tick bites and tick-borne diseases. Huron County Public Health has some tips when it comes to ticks. They say to wear proper clothing, use tick repellent, avoid common areas where ticks live, check for ticks, and after returning indoors, take a shower or a bath as soon as possible. And the Wednesday night summer concert series presented by the GeoTrack Foundation begins tonight at 6:30 p.m. at the Norwalk Amphitheater at Vets Memorial Lake Park. The first band of the 2026 season will be a local favorite, Townline 26. The GeoTrack

0: 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I'm Josh Bowman. Up next, a look at sports.
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0: Now checking sports. The Cleveland Guardians opened up their three-game series in New York with a 9-4 win over the Yankees last night. Jose Ramirez, three doubles and two RBI. Kyle Manzardo, a two-run homer. And Travis Bazzana knocked in four runs, with three of those coming from this bases-loaded hit in the eighth inning.
2: Swung on, line toward right field, near the line, getting down, fair ball, into the corner. That'll score Martinez. Schneeman, here comes Kwan, the throw not in time. A three-run double on a two-strike pitch. Travis Bazzana blows it open.
0: Tom Hamilton on the call there in the Guardians Radio Network. The Guards continue their series in the Bronx tonight at 7:05 on 95.3 WLKR with a great pitching matchup as Gavin Williams takes on Garrett Cole. In high school baseball tournament play Tuesday, Perkins advanced on as they defeated Van Wert 3-0 in the regional semifinals at Bowling Green. The Pirates now face Marengo Highland in the regional final today at 5, back at Bowling Green. In the NHL Stanley Cup Final, Vegas picked up a Game 1 win over Carolina last night, 5-4. Game 2 set for Thursday night at Carolina. The NBA Finals get underway tonight in Texas. It's Game 1, New York at San Antonio at 8:30. And that's your sports.
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0: 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Today, sunny, high of 77. Mostly clear, low tonight around 57. And for your Thursday, sunny and a high of 85.
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0: That is The Strokes, Going Shopping on Norwalk's Voice of the Firelands, 95.3 WLKR. 50 degrees outside right now at 6:42. 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In the calendar, you can join Erie Metro Parks at the Coupling Metro Park for Women Who Roam, a welcoming space for women of all ages to explore outdoors together. Erie Metro Parks hikes offer a safe, supportive environment perfect for meaningful conversations as you journey through nature. That event is for those 18 and over. That will be from 2 until 3 o'clock today. No registration is required. Walk-ups are welcome. We also have the American Red Cross in need of blood donations to help prepare for the summer season. Anyone who comes out to donate will get a $15 e-gift card to the merchant of their choice and will be entered to win one of two $7,500 gift cards. You can schedule an appointment at redcrossblood.org or you can use the Red Cross Blood Donor app. And tomorrow is the kickoff for the Sandusky Community Bike Ride. So this is bicycles, not motorcycles. The Happy Thursday Bike Ride kicks off tomorrow at Washington Park in Sandusky, 7 o'clock. Bicycles, e-bikes, welcome. I've seen people roller skate, scooters. Some people just run the whole thing, which is insane to me, but good for you. And that will continue every Thursday through August. And if you'd like more information on these and other events that are happening in the community, you can get that at WLKRradio.com's community calendar. 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We've got Shannon Clams and Modest Mouse. 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
6: 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From the National Weather Service, sunny skies today. We'll see a high near 77. Tonight will be mostly clear with a low of around 56. Tomorrow, sunny skies with a high near 84. And right now in Milan at the Radio Ranch, it's 51 degrees.
7: 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Let's get back to the music.

That is Fallout Boy Dance Dance on Norwalk's Voice of the Firelands, 95.3 WLKR. 54 degrees outside right now at 7.07. It is June 3rd. It's time to hop into the time machine. To take you back in time, we are going back to the year 1800, 226 years ago, when President John Adams moved to Washington, D.C. Unfortunately, the White House wasn't finished yet, so he moved into a room above a tavern. 138 years ago, 1888, the poem Casey at the Bat by Ernest Lawrence Thayer was first published in the San Francisco Daily Examiner. He earned $5. 80 years ago, 1946, Jacques Haim, a French fashion designer, designed a two-piece bathing suit in Paris and named it the Bikini after the Bikini Atoll Islands in the South Pacific where the atomic bomb testing was going on. He chose that name because he thought the bikini was so scandalous that people would react to it the way they react to an atomic bomb being dropped. 56 years ago, on this day, 1970, Ray Davies of the Kinks flew from New York to London to change one word in the recording of Lola. Coca-Cola became Cherry Cola because the BBC did not allow commercial references in songs. It was 34 years ago, 1992, when presidential candidate Bill Clinton played saxophone on the Arsenio Hall show, which had a very strong positive effect on his run. 16 years ago, in 2010 on this date, Golden Girls star Rue McClanahan died at the age of 76. And in 2016, 10 years ago, Muhammad Ali passed away at the age of 74. So there it is, back in time, June 3rd on the way, your birthdays and anniversaries. Right now, it's the Mighty Mighty Boss Tones, the impression that I get.

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0: That is David Byrne. Everybody laughs on Norwalk's Voice of the Firelands, 95.3 WLKR. It is 55 degrees outside right now, 7:21. 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
0: 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From the National Weather Service, sunny skies today, a high near 77 degrees, tonight mostly clear, with a low of around 56, then tomorrow more sunshine, and a high near 84.

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2: Good morning, I'm Josh Bowman. A pedestrian was struck and killed by two vehicles last night while walking on Route 250 near the Sandusky RV Park in Huron Township. The Sandusky Register says that a Wisconsin man was hit by a motorcyclist just south of Fox Road and then was hit again by an SUV. The motorcyclist was arrested, as authorities say the motorcyclist had alcohol on his breath. A man from Sandusky is due in

0: Ward in connection with the shooting death of another man on Sunday. According to the Sandusky Register, 28-year-old Tyler Cohen, who has a plea hearing slated for next Wednesday, faces a charge of murder. Cohen allegedly shot and killed a man whose body was found on Pearl Street in Sandusky on Sunday afternoon. It's that time of year to enjoy the outdoors, but don't let a tick hitch a ride home with you. As temperatures rise and outdoor activities increase, so does the risk of tick bites and tick-borne diseases. Huron County Public Health has some tips when it comes to ticks. They say to wear proper clothing, use tick repellent, avoid common areas where ticks live, check for ticks, and after returning indoors, take a shower or a bath as soon as possible. And the Wednesday night summer concert series presented by the GeoTrack Foundation begins tonight at 6:30 p.m. at the Norwalk Amphitheater at Vets Memorial Lake Park. The first band of the 2026 season will be a local favorite, Townline 26. The GeoTrack Foundation awarded a grant for over $13,000 to the Norwalk Park and Recreation Department to sponsor the entertainment for the 2026 Wednesday night summer concert series. And that's your local news on 95.3 WLKR. I'm Josh Bowman. Up next, a look at sports.
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0: Now checking sports. The Cleveland Guardians opened up their 3-game series in New York with a 9-4 win over the Yankees last night. Jose Ramirez, 3 doubles and 2 RBI. Kyle Manzardo, a 2-run homer. And Travis Bazzana knocked in 4 runs, with 3 of those coming from this bases-loaded hit in the 8th inning.
4: Swung on, line toward right field, near the line, getting down, fair ball, into the corner. That'll score Martinez. Schneeman, here comes Kwan, the throw, not in time. A 3-run double on a 2-strike pitch. Travis Bazzana blows it open.
0: Tom Hamilton on the call there in the Guardians radio network. The Guards continue their series in the Bronx tonight at 7:05 on 95.3 WLKR with a great pitching matchup as Gavin Williams takes on Garrett Cole. In high school baseball tournament play Tuesday, Perkins advanced on as they defeated Van Wert 3-0 in the regional semifinals at Bowling Green. The Pirates now face Marengo Highland in the regional final today at 5, back at Bowling Green. In the NHL Stanley Cup Final, Vegas picked up a Game 1 win over Carolina last night, 5-4. Game 2 set for Thursday night at Carolina. The NBA Finals get underway tonight in Texas. It's Game 1, New York at San Antonio at 8:30. And that's your sports.
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0: Your National Weather Service forecast on 95.3 WLKR. Today, sunny, high of 77. Mostly clear, low tonight around 57. And for your Thursday, sunny and a high of 85.
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That is Depeche Mode, Just Can't Get Enough, on Norwalk's Voice of the Firelands, 95.3 WLKR. 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Today's song from Gary Wright, released as the first single from his third studio album in December of 1975. The song was inspired by Autobiography of a Yogi, which was given to him by George Harrison, so the lyrics inspired by John Lennon. In 1976, the song became a hit in the U.S., peaking at number 2 on the Billboard chart. He re-recorded the track twice, first in 1986 for the Fire and Ice movie soundtrack, then in 1992, a longer version for the Wayne's World movie soundtrack. Your Lost Classic today from Gary Wright. This is Dreamweaver.

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3: 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From the National Weather Service, sunny skies today. We'll see a high near 77. Mostly clear skies tonight, the low around 56. And tomorrow, we will see some sunshine and a high near 84 degrees. Right now in Milan at the Radio Ranch, it's 58.
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2: Good morning, I'm Josh Bowman. From the National Weather Service, today sunny with a high of 77, mostly clear tonight, a low of 57. Now your local news. A pedestrian was struck and killed by two vehicles last night while walking on Route 250 near the Sandusky RV Park in Huron Township. The Sandusky Register says that a Wisconsin man was hit by a motorcyclist just south of Fox Road and then was hit again by an SUV. The motorcyclist was arrested as authorities say the motorcyclist had alcohol on his breath. A man from Sandusky is due in court in connection with the shooting death of another man on Sunday. According to the Sandusky Register, 28-year-old Tyler Cohen, who has a plea hearing slated for next Wednesday, faces a charge of murder. Cohen allegedly shot and killed a man whose body was found on Pearl Street in Sandusky on Sunday afternoon. It's that time of year to enjoy the outdoors, but don't let a tick hitch a ride home with you. As temperatures rise and outdoor activities increase, so does the risk of tick bites and tick-borne diseases. Huron County Public Health has some tips when it comes to ticks. They say to wear proper clothing.

That is Bastille with Pompeii on Norwalk's Voice of the Firelands, 95.3 WLKR. 61 degrees outside right now at 8:09, and it is time to play the Quickie Quiz. Today, you'll be playing for a pair of tickets to see the Abrett Brothers and Mike Patton Thursday, June 18th at Jacobs Pavilion in Cleveland. You can get more information at jacobspavilion.com, but those tickets will be yours if you can be the first person to correctly answer the Quickie Quiz question. And your question for today, nearly half of parents admit they have lied to their kids about this. What is it? Nearly half of parents admit they have lied to their kids about this. What is it? It's probably happening more in the summertime when kids are home, but nearly half of parents admit that they have lied to their kids about this. What is it? You want to take a guess? Give me a call. 663-495-3419-609-495-3. Nearly half of parents admit they've lied to their kids about this. Probably more so in the summertime when they're home from school. What is it? Call me now. Good luck.

0: That is Delirium with Sarah McLachlan and Silence on Norwalk's Voice of the Firelands, 95.3 WLKR. 62 degrees outside right now at 8:14. Playing the quickie quiz. And your question for today, nearly half of parents admit that they have lied to their kids about this. What is it? Brittany and Norwalk figured out it is the Wi-Fi. Yep. Half of parents have lied to their kids about the status of the Wi-Fi. Brittany's the winner. Got herself a couple of tickets to see the Avett Brothers. That show is June 18th at Jacobs Pavilion in Cleveland. And we'll have another chance for you to win the quickie quiz tomorrow around 8:10. On the way today, though, a chance for you to get qualified to win our Father's Day prize package. Listen up for that Father's Day sounder. Win here. Call us. Caller 5 going to get qualified for that. Also, got a gift certificate for the Red Shamrock in Norwalk with Food and Fun Wednesday coming up in about an hour. So stay tuned for that. But before any of that happens, I have more music for you coming up from Mount Joy and Nathaniel Rateliff. I will have your weather forecast next on 95.3.
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Then tell her to start WLKR. 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She's finicky. 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
2: Good morning, I'm Josh Bowman. A pedestrian was struck and killed by two vehicles last night while walking on Route 250 near the Sandusky RV Park in Huron Township. The Sandusky Register says that a Wisconsin man was hit by a motorcyclist just south of Fox Road and then was hit again by an SUV. The motorcyclist was arrested as authorities say the motorcyclist had alcohol on his breath. A man from Sandusky is due in court in connection with the shooting death of another man on Sunday. According to the Sandusky Register, 28-year-old Tyler Cohen, who has a plea hearing slated for next Wednesday, faces a charge of murder. Cohen allegedly shot and killed a man whose body was found on Pearl Street in Sandusky on Sunday afternoon. It's that time of year to enjoy the outdoors, but don't let a tick hitch a ride home with you. As temperatures rise and outdoor activities increase, so does the risk of tick bites and tick-borne diseases. Huron County Public Health has some tips when it comes to ticks. They say to wear proper clothing, use tick repellent, avoid common areas where ticks live, check for ticks, and after returning indoors, take a shower or a bath as soon as possible. And the Wednesday night summer concert series presented by the GeoTrack Foundation begins tonight at 6:30 p.m. at the Norwalk Amphitheater at Vets Memorial Lake Park. The first band of the 2026 season will be a local favorite, Townline 26. The GeoTrack Foundation awarded a grant for over $13,000 to the Norwalk Park and Recreation Department to sponsor the entertainment for the 2026 Wednesday night summer concert series. And that's your local news on 95.3 WLKR. I'm Josh Bowman. Up next, a look at sports.
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2: Now checking sports. The Cleveland Guardians opened up their three-game series in New York with a 9-4 win over the Yankees last night. Jose Ramirez, three doubles and two RBI. Kyle Manzardo, a two-run homer. And Travis Bazzana knocked in four runs, with three of those coming from this bases-loaded hit in the eighth inning.
4: Swung on, line toward right field, near the line, getting down, fair ball! Into the corner, that'll score Martinez. Schneeman, here comes Kwan, the throw not in time. A three-run double on a two-strike pitch. Travis Bazzana blows it open.
2: Tom Hamilton on the call there in the Guardians radio network. The Guards continue their series in the Bronx tonight at 7:05 on 95.3 WLKR with a great pitching matchup as Gavin Williams takes on Garrett Cole. In high school baseball tournament play Tuesday, Perkins

0: advanced on as they defeated Van Wert 3-0 in the regional semifinals at Bowling Green. The Pirates now face Marengo Highland in the regional final today at 5, back at Bowling Green. In the NHL Stanley Cup Final, Vegas picked up a Game 1 win over Carolina last night, 5-4. Game 2 set for Thursday night at Carolina. The NBA Finals get underway tonight in Texas. It's Game 1, New York at San Antonio at 8:30. And that's your sports.
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0: Your National Weather Service forecast on 95.3 WLKR. Today, sunny, high of 77. Mostly clear, low tonight around 57. And for your Thursday, sunny and a high of 85.
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0: That is David Bowie with Heroes on Norwalk's Voice of the Firelands in 95.3 WLKR. 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In the calendar, we have the Huron County Humane Society hosting bingo night at the Norwalk Eagles Club. Doors open up at 4:30. Early bird bingo starts at 5:30. They'll have cash prizes, pull tabs, and food. That event is open to the public, ages 18 and up to play. Also, coming up tomorrow, the American Red Cross is holding a blood drive at Holy Angels Catholic Church in Sandusky. It's from 1 till 6. You can schedule an appointment at redcrossblood.org, or you can use the Red Cross Blood Donor app. And tomorrow in Sandusky is the kickoff for the Happy Thursday bike ride. They meet at Washington Park in Sandusky. The ride leaves at 7 o'clock, and this is for bikes, e-bikes, some people rollerblade, roller skate. There's people that just run along with the bikes, which is a choice, and I commend you for it. But you can hop on your bike and join the kickoff for the Happy Thursday bike ride, and that will continue every Thursday through August. And if you would like more information on these and other events that are happening in the community, you can get that at WLKRradio.com's community calendar. On the way, more music for you from Wolf Parade and the Gorillaz. 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
0: 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From the National Weather Service, sunny skies today, a high near 77, mostly clear skies tonight with a low of around 56. Then tomorrow, sunshine and a high near 84. Right now in Milan at the Radio Ranch at 66 degrees.
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0: That is Fits in the Tantrums with the Walker on Norwalk's Voice of the Firelands, 95.3 WLKR. And here with me now, Jill from Shores and Islands, Ohio, for the fun of Food Info Wednesday.
1: Love it. I love being the fun.
0: Bringing the fun in here in the WLKR studio with Jill from Shores and Islands. Thank you so much for coming in.
1: Of course. Thanks for having me.
0: Yep. So we are on the other side of Memorial Day and unofficially summer now.
1: unofficially, right. Not per the calendar, but... Feels like summer.
0: Yes, it feels like summer.
1: I was going to say school's out, Edison. Not quite. Almost out. Yes. They're out tomorrow.
0: Oh, okay. Well, there we go then. But we've got, bike week in effect.
1: Yes. So
0: fully
1: we talked
0: into
1: about
0: it.
1: Bike week last week. So I didn't bring a whole lot, but just kind of remind folks again to be aware, be on the lookout for motorcycles in the region. Today, they're going over to Kelly's Island. So really getting out and exploring the region. But the party does move to the downtown Sandusky Block Party Thursday, Friday, and Saturday with some... big musicians, big concerts happening at the Jackson Street Pier. The main one being Saturday night. If you are a fan of 80s rock, Cinderella, it's the lead singer from Cinderella, Tom Kiefer. So check that out in downtown Sandusky this weekend.
0: And then you can head Saturday if you want a bit of a pivot from motorcycles to Corvettes at the museum there, the Liberty Aviation Museum.
1: Yes, the Lakeshore Corvettes Club is having their annual car show at the museum Saturday morning from 9 until 3:30. All makes and, I don't want to say not makes and models, they're all Corvettes, but all ages of Corvettes, I guess. So you're talking classic cars to, fancy new rides. Go check out Corvettes over in Port Clinton. No charge to attend that event. There's going to be music. There's going to be food. The only charge is if you want to go in and, of course, check out the Aviation Museum, which I do highly recommend.
0: You can also go if you want to do a little shopping in Huron on Saturday.
1: Yeah.
0: They're having the Lakefront Market.
1: Hope the weather holds out for this one on Saturday because it's such a good time. They have tons of vendors on the beach there at the Lakefront Park in Huron. And they've got live music. They've got food. If you love shopping, if you love homemade goods, that is a great one to attend Saturday. Also from 9 until 3.
0: And this weekend, if you want to go see what it's like to be a lighthouse keeper, you can do that.
1: This is one of those America 250 events, kind of celebrating our nation's history. And that was a unique job that not a lot of people know about, what it was like to actually run the lighthouses on the Great Lakes back in the day with whale oil and all of that kind of stuff. If you're interested, there is a reenactment with Brian Ellis of Foxtails International. He's going to recreate the daily life of a lighthouse keeper in two different locations this weekend. Saturday at the Port Clinton Lighthouse at 2 o'clock, or Sunday over at Put-in Bay at the South Bass Island Lighthouse, also at 2 o'clock.
0: And then pushing our weekend into Monday.
1: Why not?
0: Yeah, I like it. Put-in Bay is doing their Pride and 5K color run on Monday.
1: Yes, their Pride event is all day Monday. Kicks off with a color run at 10 a.m. behind the Roundhouse Bar, and it's an all ages color run. Of course, you want to wear white and get all splattered with the multicolors there. There's a scavenger hunt in the afternoon. A new event for their Pride this year is Molly Kearney, actually from Saturday Night Live and now on the CBS show DMV, is doing a comedy show at the Boathouse Bar at 5 o'clock. Doors open at 3 for that one, and it is 21 and older only. And then they wrap up their Pride event with a fun drag show at the Roundhouse, which I recently learned is actually all of the Put-in Bay employees. Like bartenders, staff members, dressing in drag.
0: Nice.
1: So go enjoy that. Vote for your favorites.
0: And again, on Monday evening, you can head to Milan for Summer on the Square Market.
1: Yeah, right here in Milan, a Monday event. Again, I had to bring it now, even though it's not a weekend event, because I only get to see you on Wednesdays.
0: Yeah.
1: And this is a kickoff of the season. They have many Summer on the Square Markets throughout the season. I think there's 5 or 6 different ones that'll be scheduled, but the first one is this Monday. Highly encourage everybody to check out Milan. They've got more than 50 vendors already scheduled for being on the square. So again, if you love homemade goods, fresh baked bread, there's a sourdough person, there's baked goods, there's arts and crafts, there's clothing, there's everything. Fresh produce, because it is kind of a farm market. There's also food trucks. If you're looking for something different just to do on a Monday night, Macaroni's Food Truck and Grub Brothers are both going to be there. Live music, family games. Really encourage everybody to enjoy the square in Milan. And it does go on from

0: 5 until 8 p.m. Monday night.
1: Yeah. And, you know, so we talk about, you know, different things that you can do. That's like being in a movie and like the square in Milan.
0: It's very Hallmark. Those, yeah.
1: You know, and so you can go to like this small town festival, yes, and, you know, in this very cute area and just to enjoy being in this area and all, yes, of the things.
0: I
1: and
0: love
1: the
0: all of
1: little
0: the
1: villages
0: events.
1: And community, yep, events and that we have in the area. And if you want to, you know, if you're going to be in Milan, find some other things to do. Go to shoresandislands.com and you can find it there. You have such a good resource for all of the things that you can do in the area.
0: Well, and also just the fact that things go on week yes, round all the time. It's not just
1: everybody's
0: about the
1: weekend is Saturday, Sunday.
0: Exactly, exactly. And what a fun way to kick off the week with something different. So yeah, you can find all kinds of things to do all week long now that kids are going to be out of school. Oh, and maybe you're, yeah, looking for things for to keep them
1: keep
0: busy.
1: Keep these kids busy.
0: Or, you know, if you just want to get out and do things during the week, there's all kinds of things going on all around the area, and you can find it all at shoresandislands.com.
1: All right, Jill. Well, thank you so much for coming in today.
0: Yes, thank you.
1: We'll talk to you again next week.
0: Sounds good.
1: Coming up, more music for you from Saint Motel. Also, I have Elvis Costello on the way right now. It's Nirvana, Heart-Shaped Box.

0: That is Saint Motel with My Type on Norwalk's Voice of the Firelands, 95.3 WLKR. And it is time for the food part of Food and Fun Wednesday, brought to you by Red Shamrock in Norwalk, a modern take on traditional Irish and American food. 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So get to the Red Shamrock and you can try out some of the fantastic foods that they have there. You can go in on Tuesdays. They always have taco deals in there. You can get some seasonal items as well. I know they've got strawberry margaritas now in the bar area. So if you are looking for a cocktail, you can try some of those seasonal items. You can get fried mozzarella. 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You can also get fried green tomatoes now. So if that is what you are into, you can get bisques and stews. They've got lobster bisque there at the Red Shamrock, as well as they've got desserts that they make there. 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Going to give that to caller number five right now, 663-495-3419-609-495-3. Caller number five gets a gift certificate for the Red Shamrock in Norwalk. 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
3: 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From the National Weather Service, sunshine today, high near 77. Tonight will be mostly clear with a low of around 56. And tomorrow we'll see sunny skies and a high near 84 degrees.
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That is the Lumineers with So Long on Norwalk's Voice of the Firelands, 95.3 WLKR. So if you are like me, and when you travel, you tend to overpack, you want to be prepared for any scenario that should happen, you want to make sure that you have the appropriate thing for said scenario, but then you find that usually you don't need it. Well, there's a man named Barry Hoffner. He's visited every country on Earth except one, and he says traveling light is the secret to surviving life on the road. In case you're wondering, the only one who hasn't been to is North Korea. But according to Barry, here are five

0: Five things that you should never leave home without. So if you want to know the things that are actually necessary, according to this man, he says a portable power bank. Says you never know when you're not going to have electricity, so always have that portable power bank. He said he swears by a backpack instead of rolling luggage because some roads and airports just aren't roller bag friendly, so you can always just strap your luggage on and wear it around. Merino wool t-shirts, which seems specific, but he says that you can wear them for days without smelling, so that will reduce down on the amount of clothing that you have to take and the amount of laundry that you have to do. Earplugs. Says these are good for noisy hotels and city streets. And lastly, he says Starbucks instant coffee packets. So when you have an emergency, you have that coffee. So just some things to keep in mind if you're going to be doing a lot of traveling. Coming up, more music for you. Going to hear from Big Thief and Porno for Pyros. 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
0: 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From the National Weather Service, sunny skies today, a high near 77, mostly clear tonight with a low around 56, and tomorrow, more sun and a high near 84 degrees.
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That is Porno for Pyros with Pets on Norwalk's Voice of the Firelands, 95.3 WLKR. And that's going to wrap up the morning show today. Kelly Rose in next. She'll have music lyric trivia for you and your Cover Me Wednesday lunch block of music. So stay tuned for that. The Captain, Chris Morgan, in at 3 today. And he'll be here till 6:30. We got the Guardians taking on the Yankees, 7:05, first pitch for that game. Of course, you can listen live here on 95.3. And then Johnny and I will be back in the morning at 6. Have a great day. Gonna leave you now with Panic at the Disco.

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0: to back him last week, Feenstra narrowly lost to Zach Lane. Oil prices are rising back toward $100 per barrel, but U.S. stocks are hanging near their records. This is AP News.
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That is Beck with Ride Lonesome. You are listening to Monroeville's Voice of the Firelands, 95.3 WLKR. How's it going? I'm Kelly Rose. All right, happy Wednesday to you. It is currently 70 degrees, sunny, a little breezy here at the Radio Ranch on Route 250 in Milan. All right, coming up today on your midday show, of course, we're going to play some Name That Lyric in the 11 o'clock hour. Also, I will play that Father's Day sounder. When you hear it, be caller number 5. You'll be qualified to win our great Father's Day prize pack. I'll tell you more about that later, but you can always head on over to WLKR Radio.

0: 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So, yeah. 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

0: That is Phoebe Bridgers with Kyoto. You were listening to Milan's Voice of the Firelands 95.3 WLKR. So you might have heard Phoebe Bridgers. She has been doing these pop-up shows all over the country. And it's all culminating tomorrow night. She is playing Madison Square Garden as a pop-up show. And they released it that the tickets were $1 a piece. So you had to sign up to get registered and, you know, get on the wait list and, you know, go to get your place online. So that has already, everyone has their tickets by now. But what's cool is that these are power down shows. So no cell phones, smartwatches, smart glasses, cameras, or recording devices are allowed. So that's been in all of her pop-up shows. And also, tomorrow, the show at Madison Square Garden is benefiting the Community Justice Exchange's Immigration Bond Freedom Fund. So, yeah, I'm loving Phoebe Bridgers. I love this for her. I wish I could have gotten to one. But amazing. That's really great work. And, you know, a dollar show at Madison Square Garden, man. Maybe you get a paper ticket that you can put in a frame again. That'd be so cool. All right. Coming up, we'll take a look at your weather forecast. Also, I've got music from The Cars and Oasis, plus your community calendar. It's all coming up next. Keep it right here on 95.3.
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0: 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The National Weather Service forecasting sunny skies today, 77 degrees. Tonight, mostly clear, low around.

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That's Heathcliff. 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All right, let's see. 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Some things on the calendar right now. Today, the Huron County Humane Society is hosting a bingo night at the Norwalk Eagles Club 7-Eleven. Doors open at 4:30. Early bird bingo starts at 5:30. There will be cash prizes, pull tabs, and food. The event is open to the public aged 18 and up to play. Also going on tomorrow, the American Red Cross is holding a blood drive at the Holy Angels Catholic Church in Sandusky. That'll be from 1 until 6 tomorrow. To schedule an appointment, please visit redcrossblood.org or you can use the Red Cross Blood Donor app. And your community calendar is brought to you by North Coast Wireless Communications, local and affordable internet. 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And if you have an event that you would like added to the community calendar, please email it to calendar@wlkrradio.com. All right, it is graduation season here in the Firelands, and Norwalk Heating and Air Conditioning salutes the graduating class of 2026. Graduation is an exciting time. It marks both an ending and a beginning. It's warm memories of the past and big dreams of the future. Congratulations to the New London High School class of 2026, including Thomas Rowan, Thompson Braylon, Abigail Underwood, Gwyneth Volts, and Maggie Wallace. Congratulations to the New London High School class of 2026 from Huron Heating and Air Conditioning, your number one HVAC professionals. All right, coming up, we'll take a look at your weather forecast, and we've got Cage the Elephant and the Strokes next on 95.3.

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1: 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The National Weather Service forecasting sunny skies today, a high near 77. Tonight, mostly clear, low around 57. And for your Thursday, sunny and 85.
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That is The Strokes, You Only Live Once. You were listening to Willard's Voice of the Firelands, 95.3 WLKR. You're in the middle of a 40-minute commercial-free block of music. On the way, I've got the Red Hot Chili Peppers, some Jack White and the Beastie Boys. Right now, it's Peter Bjorn and John.

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That is the Arctic Monkeys with Opening Night. You were listening to Colin's voice at the Firelands 95.3 WLKR. Coming up, we've got your chance to win. We've got the Avett Brothers and Mike Patton. They're going to be at Jacobs Pavilion in Cleveland Thursday, June 18th. 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And if you would like to go see the Avett Patton show, well, I've got your tickets coming up. Right now, it's The Cure, Close to Me.

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Would you believe

That is Maggie Rogers with Light On. You were listening to Bellevue's Voice of the Firelands 95.3 WLKR. Let's play some Name That Lyric. All right, today you are playing for a pair of tickets to see the Avett Brothers and Mike Patton. That'll be Thursday, June 18th at Jacobs Pavilion in Cleveland. Go to jacobspavilion.com for all the info. But all you have to do to win those tickets is tell me, be the first person to tell me the song title and the artist. Name this lyric. Boy Mercury shooting through every degree. Oh, girl dancing down those dirty and dusty trees.

0: trails, take it hip to hip, rocket through the wilderness, around the world, the trip begins with a kiss. In Sandusky, 419-609-4953, or in Norwalk, 419-663-4953. Again, for a pair of tickets, see the Avett Brothers and Mike Patton at Jacob's Pavilion in June. It's June 18th, to be exact. Name this lyric: Boy Mercury shooting through every degree, oh girl dancing down those dirty and dusty trails, take it hip to hip, rocket through the wilderness, around the world, the trip begins with a kiss. Do you know it? Give me a call. 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
0: 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The National Weather Service forecasting sunny skies today, a high near 77. Tonight, mostly clear, low around 57. And for your Thursday, sunny and 85.
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0: That is the B-52s with Rome. You were listening to Port Clinton's Voice of the Firelands 95.3 WLKR. That is the answer to Name That Lyric today. Congratulations goes out to Polly from Milan as she got herself a pair of tickets to see the Avett Brothers and Mike Patton Thursday, June 18th at Jacobs Pavilion in Cleveland. 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Congratulations goes out to Polly. All right, coming up, we'll take a look at your weather forecast. Also, we've got the All-American Rejects and the Toadies. Some new stuff from them. That's next on 95.3.
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1: 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The National Weather Service forecasting sunny skies today, 77 degrees. Tonight, mostly clear, a low around 57. And for your Thursday, sunny and 85.
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That is the Toadies with The Charmer. You were listening to Monroeville's Voice of the Firelands 95.3 WLKR. Some new music from the Toadies. All right, how's it going? I'm Kelly Rose. Coming up, we've got your national and local news at noon. Also, it is your Cover Me Wednesday lunch block of music brought to you by Bluto's Hometown Tavern. So tune in for that. Right now, it's LJ, Left Hand Free.

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5: 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Good afternoon, I'm Josh Bowman. A pedestrian was struck and killed by two vehicles last night while walking on Route 250 near the Sandusky RV Park in Huron Township. The Sandusky Register says that a Wisconsin man was hit by a motorcyclist just south of Fox Road and then was hit again by an SUV. The motorcyclist was arrested, as authorities say the motorcyclist had alcohol on his breath. A man from Sandusky is due in court in connection with the shooting death of another man on Sunday. According to the Sandusky Register, 28-year-old Tyler Cohen, who has a plea hearing slated for next Wednesday, faces a charge of murder. Cohen allegedly shot and killed a man whose body was found on Pearl Street in Sandusky on Sunday afternoon. It's that time of year to enjoy the outdoors, but don't let a tick hitch a ride home with you. As temperatures rise and outdoor activities increase, so does the risk of tick bites and tick-borne diseases. Huron County Public Health has some tips when it comes to ticks. They say to wear proper clothing, use tick repellent, avoid common areas where ticks live, check for ticks, and after returning indoors, take a shower or a bath as soon as possible. And the Wednesday night summer concert series presented by the GeoTrack Foundation begins tonight at 6:30 p.m. at the Norwalk Amphitheater at Vets Memorial Lake Park. The first band of the 2026 season will be a local favorite, Townline 26. The GeoTrack Foundation awarded a grant for over $13,000 to the Norwalk Park and Recreation Department to sponsor the entertainment for the 2026 Wednesday night summer concert series. In sports, it's the Cleveland Guardians looking for two in a row at the New York Yankees tonight. First pitch at 7:05. And you can listen to that here on 95.3. Weather, sunny, 77 for the high today. Mostly clear, low tonight of 57. I'm Josh Bowman, 95.3 WLKR Local News. Up next, the latest in world and national news.
6: AP News. I'm Ed Donahue. Police in Bakersfield, California say a man holding hostages inside a building housing a bank and a school district office has been shot and killed by the FBI. All the hostages are free and none was harmed. Karen Bass will be moving on for a chance to keep her job as mayor of Los Angeles.
7: Los Angeles is the creative capital of the world, where we dream and we make our dreams come true. Where our industry was leaving, but we're bringing it back.
6: The AP has not determined who Bass will face in November. So far in second place is Spencer Pratt.

0: who appeared in the reality TV show The Hills. He's ready to debate the mayor.
1: She knows it's on. I hope she's ready, you know, because I literally could not be more excited.
0: California's newly drawn congressional map is not doing much to help Democrats, at least based on early results. The Supreme Court is allowing Alabama to use a congressional map favoring Republicans in this year's elections.
2: That blocks a lower court ruling that the map intentionally discriminates against black people. The high court order is the latest development in a redistricting frenzy that is part of a larger push by President Donald Trump to try to hold on to the Republicans' slim House majority in the November elections. The justices granted the state's emergency appeal to use a map it adopted 3 years ago that has a majority black population in just one of its 7 congressional districts, giving Republicans a chance to reclaim a South Alabama seat. I'm Haya Pinjwani.
0: The National Hurricane Center says the first tropical storm of the Pacific season is formed. Tropical Storm Amanda is more than 1,000 miles from the southern tip of the Baja California Peninsula in Mexico. Top-ranked Aryna Sabalenka has lost in the quarterfinals of the French Open to Diana Schneider. More information at apnews.com. This is AP News.
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That is Matthew Sweet and Susanna Huff's cover of Amat the Hoople's All the Young Dudes. Kicking off your Cover Me Wednesday lunch block of music. How's it going? I am Kelly Rose. 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Good times. Burger day. I love it. All right, coming up, we got some Royal Otis right now. Let's get to Junior. This is a cover of Pete Townsend's Let My Love Open the Door on 95.3.

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0: That is Nirvana's A Lake of Fire, their cover of the Meat Puppet song for the MTV Unplugged. 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How's it going? I'm Kelly Rose, hanging out with you. 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All right, coming up, we'll take a look at your weather forecast. Also, I've got Elvis Costello and Bruce Springsteen. 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
0: 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The National Weather Service forecasting sunny skies today, a high near 77. Tonight, mostly clear, low around 57. And for your Thursday, sunny and 85.
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0: 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It is the Firelands Music Fest. It's free, and it'll be a good time. So make sure you mark your calendars. All right, coming up, we'll take a look at your weather forecast. Also, we got the Cranberries, the neighborhood, and also your good news next on 95.3.
1: 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On Saturday, June 6th, Musica presents Wake Magnolia, Northern Weather, Houdini's Code, Silicon Death Ray, and Wexford. 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This is an all-ages show with tickets being $12 pre-sale or $15 at the door. Echo and the Bunnymen will play the House of Blues in Cleveland as part of their More Songs to Learn and Sing tour on

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3: 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The National Weather Service forecasting sunny skies today, a high near 77. Tonight, mostly clear, a low around 57. And for your Thursday, sunny and 85.
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All right, some good news. So I saw this one the other day. There was an orchestral performance of La La Land in Australia last weekend. But during a break, the keyboardist was too sick to continue. So the conductor asked the audience, is anyone an amazing sight reader? A 21-year-old student named Sterling Nassa raised his hand. He was brought down, given the music, and played out the rest of the show with the orchestra. He said after that, the experience gave him the confidence to pursue music professionally. Very well. Also, a super patient, animal-loving police officer in Texas collected a deer fawn who'd become trapped in a fence and then took the fawn to its mother nearby in hopes that they could reunite, and it worked. In the body cam video, the cop joked, quote, hopefully your mom doesn't beat my expletive. In the caption, the department later said that the doe had approached his patrol car and then ran toward the fence, almost like she was flagging that cop down personally to help her. There you go. If you ever have a positive news story that you'd like to share, you can email me, krose@wlkrradio.com. Right now, little Johnny Cash. Here's God's Gonna Cut You Down on 95.3.

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That is Lenny Kravitz. 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

0: 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All right, coming up, we'll take a look at your weather forecast. Also, I've got music from Crowded House and U2. 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
0: 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The National Weather Service forecasting sunny skies today, 77 degrees. Tonight, mostly clear, low around 57. And for your Thursday, sunny and 85.
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That is Vance Joy with Fascination in the Dark. 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I'm Kelly Rosa with you. It is graduation season here in the Firelands. 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All right, coming up, we've got a look at your weather forecast. Also got music from OK Go and Modest Mouse. 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
4: 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The National Weather Service forecasting sunny skies today, a high near 77. Tonight, mostly clear, a low around 57. And for your Thursday, sunny and 85.
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0: allegations into President Trump and his family.
1: Even with the acting attorney general Blanche's statements yesterday, this matter is still subject to ongoing litigation, so I'm unable to comment further on it.
0: The president is scrapping a compensation fund for supporters. Actor Shia LaBeouf pleaded guilty to 3 counts of simple battery for punching people outside a New Orleans bar in February during Mardi Gras. This is AP News.
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That is Joyce Manor. I used to go to this bar. You were listening to Vermillion's Voice of the Firelands 95.3 WLKR. So I did not know some of these. I knew a couple of them. I did not know all of them. But did you know that some of your favorite artists are uncredited as backup singers on some popular songs? So next time you hear some of these songs, listen extra closely. Like Annie Lennox sings a backup on Whitney Houston's 1997 song, Step by Step. Tori Amos sings in Al Stewart's Last Days of the Century. George Michael sings backup in Elton John's 1985 classic, Nikita. Kirsty MacColl is on Tracy Ullman's They Don't Know. John Lennon sings, I didn't know this one, sings backup on David Bowie's Fame. Dusty Springfield is back up on Elton John's The B Word Is Back from 1974. Also, Mick Jagger sings back up, I knew this one too, in 1972, Carly Simon's You're So Vain. And Cher sings back up on the Righteous Brothers' 1965 classic, You've Lost That Lovin' Feelin'. So there you go. Next time, you listen real hard next time. All right, coming up, I have got your Wednesday TV reminders. Stay tuned for that. Right now, it's Stereophonics, maybe tomorrow on 95.3.

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0: That is Black Keys with Lonely Boy. You are listening to Wakeman's Voice of the Firelands, 95.3 WLKR. All right, it's time for your Wednesday TV reminders. Tonight, Game 1 of the NBA Finals is at 8:30 on ABC. The San Antonio Spurs host the New York Knicks. Also, the fifth season premiere of Clarkson's Farm is on Amazon. It's that British show where a British TV star named Jeremy Clarkson tries to run a 1,000-acre farm, even though he has no farming experience. Also, the streaming premiere of Pixar's Hoppers is on Disney Plus. After a college student transfers her mind into a robotic beaver, she can understand the language of other animals and accidentally inspires them to rebel against the humans. There you go. And if you're looking for a WLKR artist on late night tonight, we just added Violet Grohl. She'll be on Jimmy Fallon. All right, coming up, we'll take a look at your weather forecast. Also got the Rolling Stones and Garbage next on 95.3.
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0: 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The National Weather Service forecasting sunny skies today, a high near 77. Tonight, mostly clear, low around 57. And for your Thursday, sunny and 85.
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0: That is the Beth's Straight Line was a vibe. 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Tomorrow, it's the School's Out celebration with the Milan Public Library from 4 until 4:45. 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Coming up, we'll take a look at your weather forecast and Coldplay next on 95.3. 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
0: 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The National Weather Service forecasting sunny skies today, 77 degrees. Tonight, mostly clear, a low around 57. And for your Thursday, sunny and 85.
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0: That is Goose. Good to be. You were listening to Bellevue's Voice of the Firelands 95.3 WLKR. I'm Kelly Rose, and that does it for me. What's up, Captain?
1: Not much. Just enjoying another beautiful day today.
0: It's gorgeous out there. I know. I had a couple of kids win a couple games last night.
1: There you go.
0: Our teams.
1: We like to see that.
0: Won last night, soccer and baseball.
1: Nice.
0: So I like that a lot. That was fun. Yeah, it's a really nice day outside, so.
1: Once again.
0: I'm excited to go touch some grass.
1: Right?
0: I'm sure Archer will really appreciate that as
1: well.
0: Oh, I bet. Because all he wants to do is be outside.
1: There you go.
0: That's it. How's Loki doing?
1: He's good.
0: Yeah?
1: Mm-hmm. We actually had, I think it was a rat. Maybe was a rat. It was running too fast for me to see, but it ran across our back patio.
0: Oh, no.
1: As I was letting him outside the other day.
0: How'd he do?
1: Tried to go after it, but it was a little bit of an adventure. Thankfully, I was the one holding the leash, so he didn't go very far.
0: That's good.
1: Yes.
0: That's good. Yes. Yeah. Archer, we're pretty sure we have some skunks under our barn.
1: No.
0: Archer is very curious about what's going on down there.
1: So I'm sure.
0: We need to. Cam is bringing home some traps to
1: yeah.
0: move them away.
1: There you go.
0: From us, because we already had a skunk incident with Archer.
1: And so. We don't need that again.
0: Yeah, and also the skunks, they killed our chickens.
1: Those darn skunks.
0: Did you know they did that?
1: I did not.
0: I didn't either. I didn't know that they would do that. But they're excellent burrowers. And so.
1: And apparently like chicken.
0: And they like chicken.
1: Interesting.
0: Yeah. Mm-hmm. Yep. Yeah, they dug under our chicken yard fence. So,
1: and then just used that.
0: Yeah, wow. We're shoring it back up, and we got to, like, dig it down, like, a foot into the ground so that they can't dig underneath of it anymore. So, yeah. I didn't know that either. I thought, Pepe Le Pew.
1: The more you know.
0: Yes, and it is.

0: it's not pretty either.
1: No, I believe it.
0: Yeah.
1: Ever since that incident with the rat, Loki's been trying to, like, get up underneath the trees on, mm-hmm. along the back side of the house, and he's just like, no. I'm like, no, you don't need to go under there, dude.
0: Yeah. Yeah, just hope there's no skunks that...
1: Yeah, ain't that the truth.
0: ...come around in your place, because, yeah, Archer, he did not care that the skunk sprayed him. Like,
1: I'm sure.
0: When Alfie was alive, Alfie, you know, he got sprayed by a skunk once,
1: mm-hmm.
0: and he... you know, was just very curious, put his nose right up his butt, and it sprayed him, and he comes running back, just like, oh, humiliated.
1: Yeah.
0: Archer, no. Nothing.
1: He's like, oh, let's go again.
0: He just kept going after it. Kept going, like, oh, man, it was the worst. It was like, well, it gets the hose again now, Archer.
1: I don't want to find out how Loki would react to that.
0: Yeah, I mean, I thought, usually, you know, I thought that once he got sprayed, he would back off. He's a stone-cold killer. He went straight after it.
1: Dang.
0: So, yeah.
1: But also, Loki's very cuddly.
0: Mm-hmm.
1: So if he got sprayed by a skunk, I would feel bad for not wanting to cuddle him for like a week.
0: I will tell you that what took it out is hydrogen peroxide.
1: Makes sense.
0: Baking soda.
1: Mm-hmm.
0: And dish soap. You mix those things together.
1: That makes sense.
0: Get it all over him. Let it sit for at least 10, 15 minutes. And then give him a couple baths. And that works pretty well.
1: Okay.
0: I will say that, so.
1: That makes sense.
0: Soak his collar in the solution because his collar was all sprayed.
1: Ugh.
0: Puppies.
1: Yeah.
0: Kids and puppies. What do you got going on in your show today?
1: Well, we'll have a game of music trivia around 3:40. We'll have one last conversation with Tim Alcorn here wrapping things up for the season. That'll be about 4:20. And otherwise, just more music to get you ready for a Guardians baseball again tonight.
0: Yeah, they are taking on the Yankees. Mm-hmm. Hopefully we have a repeat of last night. Nice job, Bazzana.
1: Yeah, we like that.
0: Man, just opening it up with that 3-run double.
1: Mm-hmm.
0: That was awesome. I was like, yeah, kid. You know what else I didn't know? I did not know he was Australian.
1: You didn't know that?
0: I did not know that.
1: Oh, my gosh.
0: I heard him talking to him after the game, and I was like, wait a second.
1: Yep.
0: This is how much I do a deep dive on this stuff.
1: He is our guy from down under.
0: Yeah, I was like, yeah, just hit the ball.
1: Yeah.
0: Do real good. Yes, but also that he is Australian.
1: We'd love that.
0: Oh, I loved it.
1: Yes.
0: So, yeah, let's see. They're taking on the Yankees tonight. 7:05 is first pitch. 6:35 is our pregame show. And then tomorrow, day game.
1: Yeah.
0: So, yeah, tomorrow it'll be 1:05 pregame with a 1:35 first pitch against the Yankees.
1: Wouldn't it be awesome to get a sweep of the Yankees on the road?
0: Yes, it would. It would be amazing. I would love it every second of it.
1: I mean, obviously we have to win tonight first, but that would be awesome.
0: Yeah, I'm really hoping for
1: it. Fingers crossed.
0: So. I know. And, after Bazzana, hit that, Tom Hamilton was just like, everybody's leaving. Matt's exodus.
1: Bye-bye.
0: Bye-bye. See you later, Stankies.
1: Yeah. Running you out of your own home stadium.
0: We love it.
1: Your own little league park. Have fun.
0: All right. I got to stop talking trash now.
1: Yeah.
0: Do I? Nah. It's fine. All right. Stay tuned to the captain and then a Guards baseball tonight. Every blessing to you and yours. They'll be back with you tomorrow during your midday show again until about 1 o'clock when we've got a day game tomorrow. Mm-hmm. So there you go. All right. I'm taking off to camp. This is Peach Fuzz on 95.3 TTFN. Ta-ta for now.

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That's the Goo Goo Dolls with Iris on a Norwalk's 95.3 WLKR. What's up, Firelands? It's the Captain Chris Morgan back here for your Wednesday afternoon drive, hanging out and having some fun as we get you over that hump on a hump day today and ready for the end of the work week, as well as prepped for some more Cleveland Guardians baseball tonight. Game two of this three-game set on the road against the Yankees in New York. We'll have pregame warm-up again starting tonight at 6:35, with first pitch at 7:05 for the Guardians again this evening. But before then, we'll have a game of music trivia coming up later on around 3:40.

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1: Good afternoon, everybody, and happy Wednesday. What a beautiful day we've had out there so far today. The good news is this will continue as we continue through the afternoon with blue skies and wall-to-wall sunshine out there. Winds will remain pretty light up to about 5 miles per hour across the area. If you have plans for the rest of the afternoon, just be sure to have those sunglasses handy as you'll need them to fight the sunshine. This evening, we will see those blue clear skies continue along with that wall-to-wall sunshine across the area. Truly a beautiful evening on tap for us with winds up to 5 miles per hour as well this evening. If you have evening plans out there, just be sure to keep those sunglasses handy as you head out the door, as you'll need them for the sun glare as the sun goes down. Otherwise, no weather issues out there across the area. Overnight tonight, we will continue with those clear skies overhead. These clear skies will carry us all the way through the overnight and into tomorrow morning. Wind will remain light out there as we see them sustained up to about 5 miles per hour in the area. If you have to be out and about late tonight or early tomorrow morning, we won't have any other weather issues out there across the area. Today, temps will remain steady in the mid-70s across the area. Lows tonight will drop back into the upper 50s. Have a great day and stay safe out there. 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

0: cake, with Never There, on Milan's Voice of the Firelands, 95.3 WLKR. Don't forget today as well, we'll have our final conversation for this 2025-2026 season here with Tim Alcorn around 4:20 this afternoon. And keep listening for that Father's Day sounder, and when you hear it, be caller number 5 to be our grand prize qualifier here today. That'll be coming up all before Guardians baseball tonight. But right now, we're going to take a short commercial break and have a look at your weather forecast before we get back to the music.
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0: 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The rest of today, looking at bright sunny skies with a high up around 77. That'll drop down to a low of 55 tonight, with mostly clear skies for the overnight. Then mostly sunny tomorrow with a high of 83.
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0: Paramore. 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It's that time once again, Firelands. Let's play a game of music trivia. Today, we are playing for a free pair of tickets to go see Yvette Patton, the show presented by the Yvette Brothers and Mike Patton. That is coming up Thursday, June 18th, over at Jacobs Pavilion in Cleveland. The doors open at 7 p.m. and the show starts at 8. You can get more information at jacobspavilion.com. But if you want to be our winner and get yourself that free pair of tickets for Yvette Patton, all you've got to do is be the first to correctly answer our question. And for that question today, I'm going to deal with Unknown Mortal Orchestra. And that question is, what year did Unknown Mortal Orchestra first form as a group? So one more time, what year did Unknown Mortal Orchestra first form as a group? If you've got the answer to that question and want to be our winner today, just hop on the phone and give me a call. Call in for Sandusky at 419-609-4953 and in Norwalk, 419-663-4953. Be the first to call and correctly answer our question, what year did Unknown Mortal Orchestra first form as a group? If you're the first to correctly answer that question, you'll be our winner today and get yourself a free pair of tickets to go see Yvette Patton on June 18th over at Jacobs Pavilion in Cleveland. So if you've got that answer, give me that call.
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2: 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The rest of today, looking at bright sunny skies with a high up around 77. That'll drop down to a low of 55 tonight with mostly clear skies for the overnight. Then mostly sunny tomorrow with a high of 83.
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AJR with Way Less Sad on Port Clinton's 95.3 WLKR. We've got a winner in today's game of music trivia. Our winner today is Alex from Port Clinton. He was the first to correctly answer our question, which was, what year did Unknown Mortal Orchestra first form as a group? And he correctly answered that they first came together back in 2009. So congratulations, Alex. You're our winner today, and you're going away with a free pair of tickets to go see Yvette Patton, presented by the Yvette Brothers and Mike Patton on June 18th over at Jacob's Pavilion. Have a great time and enjoy the show. I'm sure it's going to be a ton of fun. But now let's take a listen to that group that first came together back in 2009. Here is Unknown Mortal Orchestra with Meshuggah.

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Future Islands with the Inkwell on Vermillion's 95.3 WLKR. What's up, Firelands? It's the Captain Chris Morgan getting into hour number two of your Wednesday afternoon drive, hanging out and having some fun as we get you over that hump on hump day and ready for the end of the work week, but also prepped for some more Guardians baseball tonight. They're still on the road to taking on the Yankees in New York this evening, with pregame warm-up starting again at 6:35 and first pitch from the Bronx at 7:05 again this evening. But before then, we'll have a look at your community calendar later on this hour. A couple more looks at your weather forecast as well. We'll have one last conversation with Tim Alcorn for this season coming up here in just a little bit. And don't forget, keep listening for that Father's Day sounder, and when you hear it, be caller number 5 to be our grand prize qualifier today. Right now, let's get back to the music with The Cure, Boys Don't Cry.

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0: 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I'm the captain, Chris Morgan, joined once again this week by the radio voice of the Cleveland Cavaliers, Tim Alcorn. And boy, Tim took last week off, letting the wounds kind of heal a little bit after the end of that season there for the Cavaliers. But boy, what a fun season it was, regardless of how that ended.
1: Absolutely. I 100% agree with you, Chris. Big picture wise, and sometimes you do need to decompress and take a step back and say, okay, let's look at this from a full view. A very successful campaign. It was a Cavalier team that hadn't advanced to a conference finals in 8 years. So they got to the Final Four in the NBA, were able to get to that conference finals, and obviously had to really battle through some adversity throughout the course of the season with injuries and 40-plus

0: different starting lineups, and yet still found a way to win nearly or over 50 games. They won over 50 games in the season. So, yeah, it ended in disappointing fashion. I don't think anybody would doubt that. But big picture-wise, a very successful season for this Cavalier team. A lot to build on.
1: Definitely a lot to build on, especially when you look at the work that guys like Evan Mobley were able to do throughout the season. It had some ups and downs at times, but you can really still see that development continue for one of the cornerstone pieces for the Cavaliers right now.
0: Yeah, I would agree with you on that as well. And Chris, I think if you look at all 18 playoff games, 7-7-4, I think a case can be made that Evan Mobley may have been the best player for all 18 games as far as consistency was concerned. You saw terrific performances throughout the postseason, but as far as the consistent level of play through the three series, Evan Mobley put that on display. And certainly, as you said, that's a great word, one of the cornerstone pieces of this franchise. And he's just getting better and better. And I think you're going to see Evan Mobley take his game to even further levels as his career develops.
1: And of course, Tim, now with that loss to the Knicks in the Eastern Conference Finals, the page is turning to the offseason here for Cleveland. What are you really looking for the Cavs here in the offseason this year?
0: Yeah, that's a great question. I think it's going to be an interesting offseason. Certainly, Kobe Altman in his season-ending press conference said he believes in this group. And not that they aren't going to try to make improvements when you get swept in the Eastern Conference Finals. And you see what the likes of OKC and San Antonio did out west with San Antonio winning that series. You realize that there's still another level to get to. And so they'll look at this and say, how do we make this team better? But certainly, I don't think there's going to be any huge makeover with this basketball team. They want to see what Donovan Mitchell and James Harden can do together with a whole season in that backcourt. You mentioned the evolution of Evan Mobley. So, yeah, I think there'll be some things on the periphery, and they're certainly going to overturn every stone they can to make this a better roster and a better basketball team. But you can't lose sight of the fact you were in the Final Four. You were in the Final Four in the NBA. So you don't need to take a sledgehammer to this. You just need to figure out what are some pieces to add to this to get over that hump in the Eastern Conference and put yourself in the NBA Finals like the Knicks and San Antonio are now.
1: Yeah, definitely going to be an interesting offseason here for the Cavs. I know a lot of people already speculating, do the Cavs maybe try to revisit looking at Giannis Antetokounmpo? That would certainly, I would think that would fall under kind of taking a sledgehammer to things if you go after a guy like Giannis, but more of the tinkering kind of moves here, I would expect more here in the offseason.
0: Yeah. And again, keep in mind that Milwaukee is going to be fielding all sorts of offers for Giannis. Now, I will say, I do think Giannis has played his last game as a Milwaukee Buck. I don't think you'll see him in that Milwaukee uniform next season. And there will be a lot of suitors. And to your point, Chris, whoever does end up landing Giannis is going to have to pay a very steep price, as they should. He's a generational player in the NBA. So, yeah, I don't speak for Kobe Altman. I used to say Mike Gansey. By the way, congratulations to Mike on becoming the president of basketball operations for Philly. But yeah, I don't speak for those guys. I'm not in on those discussions. But to your point, it's going to take an awful lot to land somebody of that caliber. And I don't think the Cavaliers are going to go down that path.
1: Talking with the radio voice of the Cleveland Cavaliers, Tim Alcorn, on the final conversation here for the 2025-26 season. And Tim, you actually already mentioned my next point there. Mike Gansey leaving his general manager role for Cleveland and now moving on to the 76ers. And like you said, congratulations to him. But that's a big hole to fill in the front office here for the Cavs.
0: It sure is. Just one more thing to add to the plate as far as what's on the Cavs' plate during this offseason. And for me, number one, personally, I'm going to miss Mike greatly. I called Mike Gansey's high school basketball games when he played at Olmsted Falls. So I've known Mike for a long time, and we became great friends over the years. He was a great personal connection here with the Cavaliers. But that being said, I'm thrilled for Mike. He has earned this opportunity to basically run the show like Kobe does here. So Mike now has that opportunity to do that in Philadelphia. I'm sure he's going to excel at it, which gets me a little bit nervous with Philly being in the Eastern Conference.

0: kids, but just a great guy, a class individual, wonderful family. And so I'm happy for Mike. And yeah, the Cavaliers are going to need somebody to step into that void, because Mike was a huge part of the Cavaliers' success, really ingrained in the organization and deep in the process as far as scouting and so forth. So his absence will be felt, but I have no doubt the Cavaliers will turn and find somebody to fill that role, and very capably.
1: Definitely looking to do that sooner rather than later as the offseason gets underway for Cleveland. And one of the other big questions here before we let you go, Tim, with James Harden and his contract situation, does have the player option for next year. Do we think he opts into that option, or maybe opts out of it and tries to get a new contract here coming back to Cleveland next season?
0: Yeah, that's a great question. Anything that I read and has been reported is that he would like to stay here. He thinks there is something to build around. So if he's willing to step out, do the Cavaliers offer him a 2-year deal? I don't think it would be any longer than that. I may be mistaken, unless there'd be an option year at the end. But I think he wants to see what this team could do with him being a part of it for a full season. And as much as he tried and they tried, and I'm not saying it didn't succeed, they got to the conference finals, but they didn't have that whole season to really blend him in. And I think the organization as a whole would like to see that happen. And so I think you'll see James Harden in a Cavalier uniform for a couple of years.
1: I think we do too. It's just a matter of kind of navigating that second apron right now. And maybe if they do opt out of that contract and bring him back on a cheaper deal, that could bring a little flexibility going forward too.
0: That's exactly right. And that now gives Kobe Altman and the organization an opportunity to, again, work around the periphery and add a couple of parts that perhaps would not have been available with either salary cap restrictions or apron restrictions. So now you'll have an opportunity to do those things and really see what this team can do with all of the pieces for a full season as you head into postseason next year.
1: That'll do it for this week's conversation here on 95.3, brought to you by the Sharpnack Auto Group in Willard. 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Not just wrapping up for the week, of course, but for the season, Tim, it's been a blast chatting with you all year long, and hopefully we'll get to you again next year on the route to another deep playoff run for Cavs basketball.
0: Well, Chris, I enjoy these each and every Wednesday. I do several interviews throughout the week, but always have conversation circled on the calendar. You ask great questions. It's good Cavalier talk. By the way, a great big thank you to Sharpnack. I know they've been involved for a few years now as far as the sponsorship, so thank you to Sharpnack. And yeah, the offseason will fly by, Chris, and before you know it, we'll be talking 26-27.
1: Definitely going to be a lot of fun. But with that, we'll take a short commercial break and have a look at your weather right after that.
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1: 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The rest of today, still looking at bright sunny skies with a high up near 77. That'll drop down to a low of 55 tonight with mostly clear skies for the overnight. Then mostly sunny tomorrow with a high of 83.
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0: 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Then it's right back to the music.
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0: 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The rest of today, looking at bright sunny skies with a high up around 77. That'll drop down to a low of 55 tonight with mostly clear skies for the overnight. Then mostly sunny tomorrow with a high of 83.
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Make sure you stay with us. We'll have the latest local, state, and national news coming your way here at the top of the hour. But for right now, let's keep the music going with Franz Ferdinand. Take Me Out.

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3: 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Good afternoon, I'm Carrie Smith. A pedestrian was struck and killed by two vehicles while walking on Route 250 near the Sandusky RV Park in Huron Township last night. The Sandusky Register says that a Wisconsin man was hit by a motorcyclist just south of Fox Road and then was struck again by a SUV. The motorcyclist was arrested as authorities say he had alcohol on his breath. A man from Sandusky is due in court soon in connection with the shooting death of another man on Sunday. According to the Sandusky Register, 28-year-old Tyler Cohen, who has a plea hearing slated for next Wednesday, faces a charge of murder. Cohen allegedly shot and killed a man whose body was found on Pearl Street in Sandusky on Sunday afternoon. It's that time of the year to enjoy the outdoors, but don't let it take Hitch a ride home with you. As temperatures rise and outdoor activities increase, so does the risk of tick bites and tick-borne diseases. Huron County Public Health has some tips when it comes to ticks. They say to wear proper clothing, use tick repellent, avoid common areas where ticks live, check for ticks, and after returning outdoors, take a shower or a bath as soon as possible. Money is headed to the Huron County Sheriff's Office for mental health and substance abuse services. The Norwalk Reflector states that the Sheriff's Office will receive a $491,000 state grant in collaboration with the Huron County Board of Mental Health. The services from the grant will start on July 1st. And the Wednesday night summer concert series presented by the GeoTrack Foundation begins tonight at 6:30 p.m. at the Norwalk Amphitheater at Veterans Memorial Lake Park. The first band of the 2026 season will be a local favorite, Town Line 26. The GeoTrack Foundation awarded a grant for $13,650 to the Norwalk Park and Recreation Department to sponsor the entertainment for the 2026 Wednesday night summer concert series. In sports, the Cleveland Guardians are at the New York Yankees again tonight at 7:05 p.m. right here on 95.3 WLKR. And finally, a look at the weather forecast from the National Weather Service. Tonight, mostly clear with a low around 57. And for Thursday, sunny with a high near 85. I'm Carrie Smith, 95.3 WLKR Local News. Up next, the latest in world and national news headlines.
4: AP News, I'm Ben Thomas. Kuwait says Iranian drones heavily damaged a passenger terminal at its main airport today, killing one person, wounding dozens, and briefly closing the airfield. John Gambrell has more from Dubai.
5: This comes as the Iranians say they have stopped negotiating with the Americans. President Trump has insisted that these talks are going on, but two Iranian semi-official news agencies, as well as one regional official, say that Iran has not responded after warning over Israel threatening to bomb Beirut the other day. So all this put together shows just how tentative this ceasefire is. And while there aren't really ongoing, continuous hostilities, these individual attacks are adding up to something much greater and a wider threat to regional security.
4: Meanwhile, Sagar Magani reports President Trump's acknowledging tensions with Israeli Prime Minister Benjamin Netanyahu over Israel's ongoing battles with Hezbollah in Lebanon.
6: He tells a New York Post podcast he's a little bit perturbed. The Hezbollah fight is holding back Iran peace talks. Still, the president says his relationship with Netanyahu is solid because they're both wartime leaders. The president's under growing pressure to end the Iran war, but is noncommittal about a timeline, telling the podcast the Strait of Hormuz may stay blocked through

0: Labor Day. That would mean a summer of higher gas prices, which are already hurting Republicans trying to hold their slim majorities in November's elections. Sagar Meghani, Washington.
1: Ukraine says its long-range drones struck an oil terminal in St. Petersburg, Russia today, as the city hosts an economic forum aimed at attracting foreign capital. Oil prices climbed higher, Brent crude settling just below $98 per barrel. Stocks retreated on Wall Street. The S&P fell 0.7%, the Nasdaq 0.9%, and the Dow 1.2%. That's 620 points. This is AP News.
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Passion Pit with Little Secrets on a Green Springs 95.3 WLKR. What's up, Firelands? It's the Captain Chris Morgan, still here on your Wednesday afternoon drive, hanging out and having some fun as we get you over that hump on hump day and ready for the end of the work week, but also prepping for some more Guardians baseball tonight. Game 2 of this 3-game road series in New York against the Yankees coming up later on, with pregame warm-up starting at 6:35 and first pitch from the Bronx at 7:05 again this evening. But before then, we'll have another look at your community calendar later on this hour, a couple more looks at your weather as well, and of course plenty of music. So let's get right back to it with Kate Bush, Running Up That Hill.

0: Alanis Morissette, you learn on Berlin Heights, Voice of the Firelands, 95.3 WLKR. Before that, a little Everclear with Wonderful. We'll have some more music coming right up in just a few minutes, including some Airborne Toxic Event and a little Broken Social Scene. But a look at your weather forecast is next. It's time now for a look at your WLKR Entertainment Guide. Acoustic Scotty will play the Dockside Cafe every Tuesday from 6 to 9 p.m. Mount Joy will be at Jacob's Pavilion on Friday, June 5th. On Saturday, June 6th, Musica presents Wake Magnolia, Northern Weather, Houdini's Code, Silicon Death Ray, and Wexford. Doors open at 6:30 and the music starts at 7:30. This is an all-ages show with tickets being $12 presale or $15 at the door. Echo and the Bunnymen will play the House of Blues in Cleveland as part of their More Songs to Learn and Sing tour on Monday, June 15. 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
0: 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The rest of today, still looking at bright sunny skies with a high up around 77. That'll drop down to a low of 55 tonight with mostly clear skies for the overnight. Then mostly sunny tomorrow with a high of 83.
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lights, and the band plays some song about forgetting yourself for a while. 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

0: 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Let's take another short commercial break and we'll have a look at your weather forecast after that. Then it's right back to the music.
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0: 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The rest of today, still looking at sunny skies with a high up around 77. That'll drop down to a low of 55 tonight with mostly clear skies for the overnight, then mostly sunny tomorrow with a high of 83.
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0: The Killers. Jenny was a friend of mine on Castalia's 95.3 WLKR. Before we get back to some more music, let's see what's going on with the Guardians heading into that matchup against the Yankees tonight, as Jim Rosenhaus gives us today's Guardians update.
1: Hi, this is Jim Rosenhaus with your Guardians update. Pitching has been a huge key for the Guardians' success the first two-plus months of the season, and for that matter, the past several seasons. Assistant pitching coach Joe Torres says one of the keys is the emerging technology that seems to change every day.
2: You know, we have video angles from any which way, if it's open, closed, you know, overhead. We have slow motion videos. You know, we have Hawkeye in the system, which, you know, provides us a biomechanical breakdown on guys. And we find that it's very, very important that if guys can have repeatable deliveries, you know, they're going to be able to execute

0: pitches where they want and the best pitch profiles that they can execute as well. So, yeah, we put a lot of time into that, but we value that highly here.
1: Guardians back at it tonight against the Yankees. 7:05 first pitch airtime for Guardians warm-up, 6:35. With your Guardians update, I'm Jim Rosenhaus.
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Wolf Parade, I'll believe in anything, on Bayview's 95.3 WLKR. What's up, Firelands? It's the Captain Chris Morgan here for just a little bit longer on your Wednesday afternoon drive, hanging out and having some fun as we get you over that hump on hump day and ready for the end of the work week, as well as prepped for some more Guardians baseball tonight. Still on the road against the Yankees again this evening, with pregame warm-up starting at 6:35 and first pitch tonight again at 7:05. But before then, we'll have one more look at your weather forecast here in just a little bit, plus plenty of music to sit back, relax, and get you ready for game time. So let's get right back to it with Jeff Buckley. Here's Last Goodbye.

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0: ZZ Ward with Break Her Heart on Wakeman's Voice of the Firelands 95.3 WLKR. Let's take one more short commercial break and we'll have a final look at your weather forecast after that. Then it's right back to the music as we get you ready for Guardians Baseball.
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1: 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The rest of tonight, looking at mostly clear skies with a low dropping down near 55. That'll be back up to a high of 83 tomorrow, with mostly sunny skies during the day and partly cloudy tomorrow night with a low of 62.
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